0: next Fast and Furious movie are willing to include Paul Walker in the movie via artificial intelligence, but it's up to his daughter to sign off on it. Now, if this was your dad, James, are you signing off?
1: No, I'm not signing off. His brother was just fine in the movie. Let his brother be Paul Walker. You don't need to use AI. That's the devil.
0: You don't like the AI version of Paul Walker?
1: All AI look like Paul Walker because Paul Walker looked perfect.
0: I did not know James had a Man Crush Monday today. Hey, coming up next, though, we got the No Cap News on the way.

0: Who let Kev? I want to leave a daily hate. I hate that I get up every morning and work from 7 to 3:30 and I get home and my house is dirty. I hate it. My kids don't clean up. They don't do shit.
1: Yeah, man, look, if your mom is going to be working all day, you better keep that house clean while she's gone.
2: Oh, yeah, my mom used to whoop my ass if the house was dirty when she came home.
1: If you got something you want to hate on, leave us a voicemail, 877-817-2888. That is the number. Coming up next, the legend is retiring from TV.
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Sasha and Tui, thanks so much for tapping in with us. 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
1: Maybe that's got Kehlani up next. We'll get it to Kid Ink after that. Any requests, shout out at me, A-S-H-L-E-E on air. Shout out all the real fans showing up to J. Cole's tour stops, because I think one fan went to like 6 shows and he finally let him on stage to go back-to-back rapping his legacy right now.

Vegas number one for hip hop and R&B, 97.9 WYBB. I know it's still Virgo season. Literally in a few minutes, it's one of my best friend's birthday. I told you I'm surrounded by Virgos. I don't know what I did in my past life, but y'all wearing me down. I got Bentley Gang on the way.

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1: So all my American Horror Story fans, I need you to hit me up because we need to start a group chat, okay? I need it to happen right now. If you are an American Horror Story fan, you understand that we... It's been a while. We're waiting for this season. Have you seen the trailer? I got 21 and Gunna up next.

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1: Hey, it's Ariel with you on this Tuesday morning. Still got Lil Baby and Aaliyah headed in your direction. Speaking of Aaliyah, I saw Torrey talking about finding her marriage certificate and all the false information. We'll get into it next. There's a lot of detail.

0: if it ain't me, you baby. 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Ooh.
1: Oh. Hey, tell them who you is, shall we?
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0: ain't did and could pay homage. I pay the doctor. I spray llama
1: still. I see you got your Rock Nation Employee of the Month.
2: What are you talking about?
1: That was that picture you posted? You and Hov?
0: Hey, first of all, I'm the Employee of the Decade.
1: Okay,
0: the
1: Employee of the Decade.
0: That's number one.
1: So all right, just ask him. Just ask him.
0: Be respectful.
1: No, just ask him.
0: My titles, okay?
1: Just ask. I see, you know, if you just missed it, or if you're just joining us. Morning, we are the Breakfast Club. Charlamagne posted a picture yesterday of the Rock Nation bonding event. Mm. Him and Jay-Z posted a picture because he was Rock Nation Employee of the Decade.
0: Well, over there, we believe in, you know, fostering good company culture. Mm-hmm. Unlike over here.
1: Mm-hmm.
0: Okay.
3: I know, that's right. Not over there.
1: Okay. Morning, everybody. We are the Breakfast Club. Let's get in some front page news. All right, let's start off with some quick sports. Last night, the Kansas City Chiefs beat the Broncos 31-10, and Taylor Swift was in attendance. She was cheering for her husband.
0: Yo, I thought Patrick Mahomes had a torn ACL and something else wrong with his knee. It only took him 9 months to come back. Did he play the whole game yesterday?
1: Yeah.
0: That's crazy, man. Technology is a mother. Mm-hmm. Science, all of that has changed so much. He had a torn ACL and something else, some other acronym that was torn up.
1: Mm-hmm.
0: And he's back after only 9 months?
1: Yes.
0: Mm. Wow.
3: And I know I wasn't here, but how about them Ravens, though? Y'all saw that? Period. Anyway, hey, Mimi.
1: Good morning, Mimi.
3: They hate him because Cowboys lost. Giants lost.
0: How the Giants lost?
1: How the Giants and the Cowboys lost if you played each other?
3: Hey, Mimi, what's going on?
4: Good morning. So Front Page News is sponsored by Morgan & Morgan, America's largest law firm. All right, so we're going to jump right into this because there's some developing news and a major blow to President Trump's push to change how mail-in ballots are handled ahead of the midterm. So in a ruling yesterday, the Supreme Court has blocked the new rules from taking effect. So if you remember, under those rules, states would have had to send the Postal Service information on eligible voters. And then before those ballots could have been delivered, the Postal Service would then check that information to make sure voter was on the list. And there were some other requirements for new envelopes for those mail-in ballots. But a federal judge had first blocked that. But now the Trump administration is having a major blow because the Supreme Court said no. So this is definitely going to be a setback for the president. Here is former Fox News anchor Gretchen Carlson.
5: Look, I think that this is an example of the courts once again stepping in, the highest court in the land, and saying no can do, including, most importantly, the justices that Trump himself picked to serve on the Supreme Court, right? So he'll come after them, no doubt, but this is it. It doesn't matter what he says after this.
0: I still think the Supreme Court is an illegitimate institution, but every now and then they get something right. But they had to get this one right because this was just too obvious. This was just too much of a slap in the face to the Constitution.
1: Mm-hmm.
4: Yeah, absolutely. So for now, nothing changes. States can continue sending out mail-in ballots under the current rules. And did you guys notice yesterday on Capitol Hill that Senator Mitch McConnell is back at work?
0: Was it really him?
1: Was he walking around? Was he talking? Or was it kind of like AI?
4: So, according to everybody there, he was in public. He came on the Senate floor. He's been gone for about 3 months. The 84-year-old Republican senator, he returned Monday in a wheelchair. So, we hadn't seen him publicly. He hadn't cast a vote since June, but he showed up yesterday. They say he's still not 100% and is continuing his physical therapy. But, of course, he's there. He's not running for re-election. He's been there for more than 4 decades. So, his term will end in January. And if you guys remember, he fell back in June at his home and was hospitalized. And this is the first time that we are seeing him in over 3 months.
0: So How do we prove this not a robot? Okay, it took them a few months to build it, all right? Get the flesh right.
3: Yeah.
0: How do we know?
1: But did he speak? Did he talk? Or did they just roll him in and roll him out?
4: He was there. Some people said that they spoke to him, you know, and there was video. They made sure there was video of him rolling in. So, you know, he didn't make a speech or anything, but we did see him roll in and roll out. So.
3: Come on with the roll in and roll. Y'all find this out with the roll.
0: Yeah. I'll tell you one thing, man. You know, he's clearly alive. Well, boy, it's time for him to retire.
1: Well, he's going to retire.
0: At some point, you got to be like, all right, man, enough is enough.
1: You know what I seen yesterday? I'm sorry to cut you off. That was disturbing. I seen Joe Biden, who was a former president, getting on a commercial flight. No, I just want people to know Joe Biden getting on a commercial flight.
0: He always flies commercial.
1: But you're a
3: damn,
1: president.
3: For
1: most,
3: real?
1: Most ex-presidents fly Joe private. Biden. They have special security. Yeah. They got teams to make sure nothing happens.
0: I mean, he still got his security and stuff with him, but I see him on private flights all the time.
1: Oh, you mean on commercial flights?
0: Commercial flights, yeah.
3: I would have never thought that either.
1: Cool. I would have thought they would have more protection because somebody could just yoke him up if they wanted to, come behind him. Like, mm-hmm. It was just weird to see him on a commercial flight.
0: Or you could look at it the other way and be like, man, this is going to be one of the safest flights in a while. Hmm.
3: That's true.
1: Okay.
3: That's the way to look at it. Don't say somebody can come behind him.
4: 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So very, very important. All right. 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
9: No concern so far. Interstate's in solid shape. 75 north and south. Same story for 75 east and west. Circling the city. 16 east and west. Same story. Getting you through downtown. 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Take advantage of the great ride while you can. 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
5: Ever thought about dropping the phone, the computer, getting off the grid, leaving the stress behind? Well, in sunny California, Chris Smith sure did. Chris was cashing out of the successful ad company he created with his business partner, Ed Shin. Now, Ed is a father, a family man, a deacon in his church. The company had been making Ed and Chris $1 million richer every month. Well, in theory. One of those partners took a lot of the money to Las Vegas, and it never came back.
6: Ruthless, diabolical greed to the extreme. 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
6: 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We've got blood on the walls.
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10: 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You ready?

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2: Hello, who's this?
3: Yo, what's up, Jazz? What's up, baby? Welcome back.
4: Thank you, baby. What's up, Trey, boo?
3: I'm telling. What's up, Charlamagne?
2: Peace, sis. How you?
3: I'm doing good. We're Envy. Envy must have took off today.
2: No, I'm here. Right there. I'm here. How did it feel to get pounded out in New York?
3: I can't hear him. Sorry, is this mic off?
2: You got pounded out in New York on Sunday. I'm just asking how it feel.
4: Wow, Envy.
3: Hey, whoa.
2: Tell him don't disrespect you. You're not a bottom. Don't tell him don't disrespect you, Trey.
3: You know what? I figured it out. Envy, I figured it out. Mm-hmm. We was right on the hills of September 11th. Everybody was wearing their little NYPD hat. We let y'all have it.
2: True.
5: No, you didn't.
2: True.
5: No, you didn't.
2: True.
5: You got pounded out in New York with your pops there. Because your pops was there, too.
4: Damn.
3: Hey,
2: nasty.
3: Whoa, watch
2: him now. It'd be nasty.
5: Well, he got the Giants pounded out the Cowboys.
2: It's really disgusting. There's no reason.
3: But yeah, man. Don't worry about it. It was only one game, baby.
2: We in good shape. We in good shape. Our defense not, but we're going to be all right.
4: What's up,
3: baby? I like that shirt you got on today, Sean.
2: This is my guy, nice. Roger Caruth's merchandise, man. Salute to Roger Caruth. Roger Caruth. Thank you, sir.
3: Look you.
2: Thank you, sir.
3: We got Envy. You look ugly.
5: I know. It's all good. But, you know, it was great to see you get pounded out at the game. How was MetLife? How they treat you over there?
3: Oh, man, it was actually great, man. That's my first time at MetLife Stadium. It's not AT&T Stadium, but it was a good game. Great game. I had a lot of fun. Me and my pops. Got to bond, spend a little time together.
2: That's better for concerts.
3: He says better for concerts?
2: Yeah, MetLife Stadium better for concerts.
5: Nah, games are great there. Games are wonderful there, actually. But you know.
3: But I can't say the Giants fans, they wasn't horrible. Like, we was all talking a little crap to each other. There was one little fight on the side of me. But other than that, it was good.
5: It's the first game. And you know what? The Giants are undefeated. I just want to put that out there. They are undefeated this season.
3: I'll let you know. Bye.
4: One game.
5: So what?
2: Don't tell him that.
5: The last time we beat the Cowboys was like 2022. So what?
4: Yeah. Okay. Good work, John.
2: I thought it was longer than that.
5: No, it was 2022.
2: Oh.
5: Hello, who's this?
6: Hello, this is Naya from Jersey.
5: What's up, Naya?
4: Hey, Naya.
5: Good morning. Get it off your chest, Naya.
6: Hey. Good morning, Charlotte. Good morning, Envy. Good morning, Jess. Mm-hmm. I was calling. Just want to say big thank you to Jess because you actually pulled through and gave me them tickets because I was getting nervous. It was an hour before the show.
4: I know.
6: And I was like, dang, she really going to send me these tickets?
4: Absolutely.
5: She said actually. No, like she had no faith in you.
4: Believe, no faith at all. But did you come and had fun?
6: No, I had faith. I had a great time. That was my only birthday plans, honestly. So it came perfect timing. I didn't really have fun for nothing. And that you really made my weekend. So I truly appreciate
4: thank
6: it. And
4: you,
6: I want to say thank you to you and the team. Yes. So, today's my actual birthday.
2: Did you enjoy
5: happy
2: the show?
5: Happy birthday, mama.
4: Happy birthday.
6: I did. It was great.
2: That's what's up.
6: Cracking on all of y'all. Both of y'all, boy.
4: Damn.
6: It was hilarious.
5: You just snitched on her. You ain't never had no tickets no more.
4: That's so good.
6: Thank you.
5: Have a good one, mama.
6: All right, you too.
2: Envy not bald-headed, though.
4: No, sometimes he is.
5: No, I'm not. I got a little.
4: You will shave that off, and then, like, you'll grow back in.
2: Nah, man. You think you slick. She actually talking about me and Lauren when she be making that joke.
5: Whenever
2: she say two bald-headed bitches, she talking about me and Lauren.
4: No, wow.
2: That's
4: Lauren.
2: What it is. Wow. But yeah, Lauren had grew. She ain't bald no more.
4: Exactly.
5: Wow.
4: I'm not talking about
2: you. First you're telling that joke, it was me and Lauren. I know what's going on.
5: Get it off your chest. 800-585-1051. If you need to vent, hit us up now. It's The Breakfast Club. Good morning.
0: The Breakfast Club.
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6: Chiefs quarterback Patrick Mahomes returned from his ACL injury and ran for a touchdown and threw for two more. KC buried the Broncos 31-10 in Monday Night Football. Running back Kenneth Walker, a big game, 191 total yards and two touchdowns. Cowboys safety Malik Hooker expected to miss at least 6 weeks after suffering a fractured forearm in Dallas's Sunday night loss to the Giants. And baseball, the Yankees are in the playoffs, clinching a berth with a win over the Twins. I'm Matt McCoy.
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12: Right now, I feel like I'm at a red carpet event. 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
15: I love you, Felicity. I love you, Mr. Housewives.
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17: Are you sorry?
12: Because Felicity Huffman and Lori Loughlin are both at the center of the biggest scandal in academic history.
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12: Although Huffman and Loughlin are the most well-known, they are only two of the many people charged with scamming the system to get their kids into elite colleges.
20: Hi guys, it's Olivia Jade. 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
8: Well, the beautiful weather will continue across middle Georgia. Hello, everyone. I'm Gary Thigpen in the SkyWatch Weather Center. Today through the rest of the week, we'll see a good deal of sunshine each day. Very slim rain chances. Highs today in the low to mid 90s. Tomorrow through Friday, near 90. More details on our WGXA SkyWatch Weather app.
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1: Hey! Now back!
2: 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Bring it, bring in the back. Way Up with Angela Yee is on.

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0: you know what it is they're really strong.
1: Yeah.
0: Shout out to Sydney who came in the room and she said, you know why? Because you're supposed to cut it with water. That's why it's called cut water. But that's a rumor.
1: I didn't know that. Did anybody know that?
0: All right. Well, that is your Under the Radar. Now, we do have Tisha Campbell and her son, Zen Martin, joining us today. She has a book out today. It's called The A Word, A Mother's Journey Through Autism and Love. And she talks about raising Zen and his autism and what she went through when he was really, really young, just a baby, trying to figure out what was going on with him and advocating for herself and for her son. It's Way Up.
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7: Well, the beautiful weather will continue across middle Georgia. Hello, everyone. I'm Gary Thigpen on the SkyWatch Weather Center. Today through the rest of the week, we'll see a good deal of sunshine each day. Very slim rain chances. Highs today in the low to mid 90s. Tomorrow through Friday, near 90. More details on our WGXA SkyWatch Weather app.
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27: Well, the beautiful weather will continue across middle Georgia. Hello, everyone. I'm Gary Thigpen on the Skywatch Weather Center. Today through the rest of the week, we'll see a good deal of sunshine each day. Very slim rain chances. Highs today in the low to mid 90s. Tomorrow through Friday.

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2: Marty Markowitz had his share of problems. Troubles at work, a failing relationship. His parents had recently died. And so Marty decided to get some professional help. In the summer of 1981, he walked into the office of a psychiatrist named Ike Hirschkopf.
3: I go into his office, and we looked at each other, and he said, okay, why are you here?
2: Marty liked Ike, and Ike, well, he seemed to see something in Marty.
3: At the end of the first session, he said, I'm going to take you on as a patient. And he says, you know, I don't do that with everybody.
2: But this psychiatrist, it would turn out, wasn't like other psychiatrists.
3: He cut me off from everybody. So the only person I could turn to was Dr. Ike.
2: And from the moment Marty started seeing him, he began to change.
4: We didn't see him. I mean, he lived around the corner. And, like, suddenly we didn't go there anymore. Like, he wasn't coming over anymore. It's as if somebody died.
2: If Marty Markowitz had known what he was walking into when he first visited that office, he probably would have walked right out the door and never come back. This is a story about power, control, and turning to the wrong person for help for more than 29 years.
3: When Ike instructed me to buy this house, Ike told me, no, you can't use the master bedroom. You're going to stay in the back section of the house.
5: Oh, I'm trying to think when it really got nuts. 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

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Today is a very important day. It is National Voters Registration Day. One time for everyone who is already registered to vote. I know a lot.

0: 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Radio Boss Hard Body, Kiati and Won't, T.I. Summer Walker. On the way, 6 minutes. Let me tell you something. T.I. and the family have a new series on YouTube called Royal Absurdities. It is hilarious. In case you're looking for some good content to watch. Know the Emmys were last night. Did anyone win? 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
1: 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Yeah, 60 Minutes, that's the big deal. 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
19: 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It's Mario Lopez. 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
1: 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We call it the No Cap News Report, man. 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
2: You know those surveillance flock cameras. 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He actually called the police on something that's kind of like karma.
1: We're going to break it down up next. 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